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1: For 40 years, the German Cafe has been the place in Wilmington for the best German food this side of Frankfurt. Germany, the country that invented pretzels and gave us 951 variations on sausage. The culture that recognizes beer as the 119th element on the periodic table. The people who made food fun to say, like strudel and schnitzel. All your German favorites are on the menu. Hearty, flavorful food made by big-hearted people. The German Cafe, where the worst is the best, and so is the schnitzel and the strudel in the historic cotton exchange.
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1: Winnie's Tavern is pretty much what every restaurant would like to be when they grow up. A local classic, authentic, much loved. Winnie's has been serving really good burgers, maybe the best burgers, in Wilmington since 1962. Now, you already knew all this about Winnie's, but it's such a fixture, such a given that you might need to be reminded about it once in a while. The same way we all need to be reminded about other things we love about Wilmington. So don't forget to spend some time at the beach, take a stroll through historic downtown or along the Cape Fear River, and have a burger at Winnie's Tavern on Burnett Boulevard.
2: You've seen them walking across Abbey Road, John, Paul, George, and Ringo. It's probably the most iconic album cover of all time. There's another icon on that album cover, the fifth Beatle. To be precise, a white Volkswagen Beetle parked on the street behind them. It's now in a museum in Wolfsburg, Germany. I definitely cannot think of another automaker who photobombed the Beatles. Flow Volkswagen. All you need is Flow.
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5: 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You've heard me talk about the $4 drafts, the prizes, the great Mellow Mushroom pizza. I'm a little embarrassed, but I need to confess something here. Not once in the past 10 years have I ever gone to the dentist without my mommy. It's scary, the drills, the strange music they play. Thanks for taking me, mommy. And I hope to see all of you for Pingo at Mellow Mushroom on Oleander this Monday at 7.
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1: You know, for many years now, I've been talking to you about Pingo, the game we play at Mellow Mushroom on Oleander Monday nights. You've heard me talk about the $4 drafts, the prizes, the great Mellow Mushroom pizza. I'm a little embarrassed, but I need to confess something here. Not once in the past 10 years have I ever gone to the dentist without my mommy. It's scary, the drills, the strange music they play. Thanks for taking me, Mommy. And I hope to see all of you for Pingo at Mellow Mushroom on Oleander this Monday at 7.
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2: 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We played everything from gospel to metal. We hope you've been before. We want you to come again. You're always welcome. And remember, every hour of your life is precious. Thank you for spending one with us on The Vinyl Revival.
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0: Keller and the Keels here on the Penguin, giving that Pink Floyd quite the treatment. Their version of Another Brick in the Wall here on the Penguin. Ziggy Marling in there featuring his brother Stephen, the lucky one. Lots of lucky folks caught that sold out show last night at the lake. Beautiful night it was, for sure. I'm Kim, welcoming you to this new day and the morning chill, brought to you by our good buddies from Slice of Life. It's Tuesday. That means there is pub trivia happening at the Slice downtown tonight. If you're looking for something to do, that starts at 7. Professor Lobotomy hosting. Always a good time. Killer food and drink and prizes, too, up for grabs. That's every Tuesday at the Slice downtown. Plus, you'll find Slice in Pine Valley, Porter's Neck, and right across from the station here at Eastwood and Military Cutoff. 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The Revivalists on the way, Tyler Childers, Mountjoy, and Remy Wolf's brand new one coming up here on The Penguin.
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0: Leon Bridges making a good thing out of some bad, bad news here on The Penguin. Stevie Ray Vaughan and Double Trouble, that stunning, gorgeous rendition of Little Wing. Kels in there with Daddy's Not the One, and Tedeschi Trucks Band's Just as Strange back there at the top. All right, who's going to win a $25 gift certificate to Vocho's Urban Mexican Kitchen in Mayfair? One of the hottest new restaurants on the scene. Just minutes from Wrightsville Beach. If you're still enjoying local summer in this gorgeous weather, well, they're right up in front of Dick's Sporting Goods in Mayfair. 7 days a week doing dinner, but open nice and early, starting at 4. Maybe come have that seafood tower, the local oysters gratinados, the tuna tostada, the shrimp avocado stack. You know, not so usual Mexican food. It's Mexican fusion, Asian, Peruvian flavors all blending together. And if you need some heartier fare, well, they've got you covered there. I mean, they've got a filet on the menu. They've got a slow roasted pork, a bone-in pork chop, octopus. 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All right, for today, we will talk about Billy Strings. A very special sit-in happened a couple days ago with Pearl Jam at the Ohana Festival in California. Eddie Vedder got Billy up beside him, a surprise guest. No one knew he was going to be there, and tells the story of a song Billy Strings won his fourth grade talent show with, a Pearl Jam song. He'd been playing for many, many years. He has his mom, his late mother, to thank for turning him on to Pearl Jam. But Eddie knew that whole story, told the whole crowd, and they proceeded to go into that Pearl Jam song. And that's what we're asking today. Do you know what Pearl Jam song we're talking about? Billy Strings won his fourth grade talent show. He's talked about it quite a bit over the years himself when he plays the song. Wondering if you know which one it is from the Versus album. We'll narrow the field for you. 332-0983 with your guess. Answer coming right up here on The Penguin.
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0: All right. You are dialed in to The Penguin. I'm Kim. This is The Morning Chill. Congrats today. Going to Tripp, who scored that $25 gift certificate to Vocho's by answering our trivia question. You may have seen it in the headlines the past couple days. We're talking about Billy Strings and a very special sit-in with Eddie Vedder and actually Pearl Jam in its in the full band, basically, at the Ohana Festival in California. Surprise guest. Billy showed up on Sunday, unannounced, until Eddie Vedder introduced him and told the story with Billy standing beside him of Billy's Pearl Jam song. His fourth grade talent show winner was a Pearl Jam song. Billy knew Pearl Jam in fourth grade because of his mom. And it was just a beautiful moment. Of course, Billy lost his mom last year pretty tragically. And here he is playing that song. I believe it's the day after that passing. It is in Rupp Arena in Kentucky. Billy gives a nod to that fourth grade talent show.
9: Here's one when I was a little kid, my mom taught me the words to, and it won me the fourth grade talent show. First time I was in the newspaper.

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0: Don't let go. Johnny Blue Skies here on The Penguin from the Mutiny After Midnight release, a little softer side of the album. Pearl Jam's Just Breathe, following our trivia question about Billy Strings sitting in with Pearl Jam over the weekend on Sunday, actually a couple days ago. Surprise guest at the Ohana Festival. Happy crowd, I'm sure. It was Eddie and Billy together first, just solo and acoustic on Elderly Woman Behind the Counter. That was the answer to our trivia question this morning, Elderly Woman Behind the Counter. Excuse me. In a small town. Sorry, getting choked on nothing there. At any rate, it was a very special moment. Billy Strings has been playing that song for quite some time and shares how he won his fourth grade talent show with that song. It was his mom he had to thank for turning him on to Pearl Jam, his mom who he lost last year. Eddie knew the whole story and shared it, kind of shared some of it with the crowd. You can find the footage online, but a very special moment, you know, for young Billy Strings, that fourth grader inside him probably losing his mind that he was standing on stage with Eddie Vedder and ultimately sat in for a couple other songs covering some Neil Young with Pearl Jam in full. Find out more online about that. All right, we will keep the tunes rolling right along. Almost literally, some Stones and more on the way here on The Penguin.
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4: 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Germany, the country that invented pretzels and gave us 951 variations on sausage. The culture that recognizes beer as the 119th element on the periodic table. The people who made food fun to say, like strudel and schnitzel. All your German favorites are on the menu. 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The German Cafe, where the worst is the best, and so is the schnitzel and the strudel in the historic cotton exchange.
5: From the mid-1960s to the late 1980s, Volkswagen gave a $300 savings bond to any baby that was born in a VW Beetle. Were you born in a Beetle? If so, you should ask your parents what they did with the money. After all, part of it's yours, right? About 400 babies got those savings bonds. I wonder, how did they prove it? Home movies? Police reports? I have so many questions. This true story of Beetle babies is brought to you by Flo Volkswagen of Wilmington.
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0: Once again, another well-written song from B.J. Barham of American Aquarium. History Repeats Itself, found on the New Ways to Lose album. A reference to the wolf pack who finds new ways to lose. He even was talking about it on socials a couple of weeks ago, how they had the lead with 1 second left in the game, fumbled the ball, and it was run back to the other end zone, finding new ways to lose. But builds character. He'll go on and on. You can find out much more about how being a Wolfpack fan has taught him so much about life. Ray LaMontagne in there with How Come the Stones Can't Always Get What You Want at the top. All right, I'd say if you want some nice weather, though, we're getting that. Although we are warming up. We were going to spend the week low 80s. Now it's going to be mid 80s. Got pretty hot yesterday. Sunny skies, and that's really the story of the week. Mid 80s all week long and sunny. Currently no rain chances in the forecast. Until Saturday afternoon, a slight 30% chance. With those warmer days, means we won't be cooling off quite as much at night, only down into the mid-60s for a couple nights and barely into the 60s Thursday and Friday nights. Weather, well, it's the way it is this time of year. At least we got a lot of blue skies, sunshine. You can enjoy locals' summer. All right, in your musical forecast, Eddie Nineve is blowing up. Some Marcus King Band, Joss Stone, Government Mule, all on deck here on The Penguin.
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0: It's a catchy one. It's Eddie Nineve says he's going to be blowing up. He's got Dan Auerbach of the Black Keys helping him out. He just might be. Down Here is the name of the new album coming in November. Also in the mix, Marcus King raising a little honky-tonk hell. Government Mules Feel Like Breaking Up Somebody's Home. Actually, their version of it. It's a cover from that Heavy Load Blues album. And Joss Stone, Right to Be Wrong at the top. Let's see, it's Tuesday. That means pub trivia is happening at Slice of Life downtown tonight, 7 p.m. Professor Lou Bottomy hosting, bringing lots of prizes, goodies, and gift cards you can win. 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Also find them open nice and early, 11 a.m., 7 days a week for lunch in Pine Valley, Porter's Neck, and right across from the station here at Eastwood and Military Cutoff. Brenda Carlisle, Vance Joy, Jason Isbell, Alabama Shakes, all coming your way here on The Penguin.
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4: 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You've heard me talk about the $4 drafts, the prizes, the great Mellow Mushroom pizza. I'm a little embarrassed, but I need to confess something here. Not once in the past 10 years have I ever gone to the dentist without my mommy. It's scary, the drills, the strange music they play. Thanks for taking me, mommy. And I hope to see all of you for Pingo at Mellow Mushroom on Oleander this Monday at 7.
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0: I feel hope coming. Good stuff. That's Alabama Shake's new music here on The Penguin from the new album, I Must Be Dreaming. Jason Isbell in there, Traveling Alone, Vance Joy's Riptide, and Brandi Carlile's Dreams. Starting it off at the top. All right. It's that time of the morning. We get to escape to a desert island. Thanks to our good buddies, Emmett, Lil, and the whole crew from Marine Warehouse Center, who can help you get to all sorts of islands around here and far beyond. 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

0: Glass animals, gooey, here on The Penguin, closing out Stephanie's Desert Island set. For today, she also had Chet Faker's pretty groovy song, Gold, and Lana Del Rey's Video Games, starting it off at the top. And you can be like Stephanie. You can DJ it up with a three-song set of your favorites, your must-haves, if you're going to be on an island for a while or forever. What songs would you have to have? 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

0: That is the brand new one from Stephen Wilson Jr. here on The Penguin, Hardwired. The Black Keys in there, John Batiste, His Gold Messenger, and old Uncle Neil back there at the top. Thanks to Slice Life for sponsoring the morning chill, helping keep this Penguin machine running. 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Now, tough labor of love, right? 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Mountain Grass Unit on the way. Zach Bryan, some John Hyatt, and more coming up here on the Penguin.
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0: Mountain Grass Units, Appalachian Smoke here on The Penguin, title track to their debut full-length album. Zach Bryan in there, plus Railroad Earth chasing that rainbow, and John Hyatt's Crossing Muddy Waters for us at the top. All right. Lots of blue skies and sunshine. That's the story of the week. Looks like it's going to be a warmer week than originally forecast. It was going to be low 80s for the week as of yesterday. As of today, more like mid-80s and even creeping upper 80s. But lots of sunshine. Currently no real rain in the forecast. There's a slight 30% chance showing up in Saturday afternoon evening's forecast, but that's it so far. Currently about mid-70s. Pretty nice out there at the moment. And we'll keep the tunes rolling right along in your musical forecast. Kacey Musgraves, Mexico Honey, Cannons, Tame Impala, some Dirty Heads, all on the way here on The Penguin.
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0: Casey Musgraves, that's Ultra Smooth Mexico Honey here on The Penguin. Cannons in there, Fire for You, plus the Dirty Heads Stand Tall and Tame Impala's Lost in Yesterday, starting off that set at the top. 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

0: Margot Price covering Dylan, Maggie's Farm, here on The Penguin from her Days of Unrest release. Also caught the band in there. Amos Lee covering Neil Young's Are You Ready for the Country? And Rodrigo y Gabriela at the top with Tomacoon. We are closing in just over 2 weeks until they return to Greenfield Lake. If you have never seen them, do yourself the favor. Mesmerizing and incredibly talented what they can do with just a pair of guitars. She is essentially playing drums while playing guitar. She's so percussive in her playing. I don't know how her wrist holds up, although I think she's had to have some surgeries and treatments over the years. But they will be back here October 16th, which is a couple of Friday nights away. Get your tickets for that one as the season winding down. That'll be a gem of a show to catch. Almost lunchtime, Slice of Life swings their doors open in 10 minutes. 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Our Artist of the Week feature coming up with Grace Potter. 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
8: It's a

Tom Petty's Wildflowers, of course, here on The Penguin. Jack Johnson's Bubble Toes before that, pushing us into the 11 o'clock hour, where we get into our Artist of the Week feature with Yellow Dog Discs of their own college in the TJ Maxx Shopping Center, celebrating 26 years in the biz. 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All right, Grace Potter has the honor of being our Artist of the Week this week. A Penguin artist as long as I've been here, probably before. Just incredibly talented. She did a lot of work, of course, for years with her band, The Nocturnals. Has been out as a solo artist for probably about 10 years now. Just put out the new album, Trespasser. Kind of a companion follow-up to the Mother Road album she put out a year or so ago. Just more fantastic tales from Grace. Her imagination, her creativity, no ends, I'd say. And a lot of the inspiration comes from her multiple trips. I think like 6 trips she's taken, usually solo on the road, from her native Vermont to a home she has in Topanga Canyon in California, hitting Route 66. And like I said, finding all sorts of tales to tell and characters to share about, which she has been doing on these last 2 records. We've got a copy of this Trespasser on vinyl up for grabs here in a few minutes, and actually more copies throughout the rest of the week. On Trespassing, she says, trespassers are really, we're taught they're the bad guys, but it's really about exploring physically and mentally and emotionally, being willing to step outside the narratives we've accepted. Because she says, in my experience, the places we're told not to go are exactly the ones that show us who we really are. A little bit behind the title of that album. From that new album, song you've been hearing us play, this is Love Me Not here on The Penguin.

Oklahoma, driving too fast. I felt my world slow down, and I made my confession to the highway patrol. I said I was lost, but now I'm finally found. But she gave me a ticket anyway.

0: Such a fantastic song. So well written. Just true to her life. That is Grace Potter's Mother Road, the title track to an album she put out in 2023. The Mother Road she's referring to, as many of you know, like part of it being Route 66. And the road is how she finds herself, apparently. She loves taking that trip and has done it solo something like six times, from her native in Vermont to Topeka Canyon or Topanga Canyon in California. And she's telling the tales of what it's like on that album, The Mother Road, which was put out in 23, and now its companion follow-up, Trespasser. And from it, you heard the song Love Me Not. A little comment on her and the trespassing label. She says, we're taught trespassers are the bad guys, but to her, it's about exploring physically, mentally, and emotionally, being willing to step outside the narratives we've accepted. In her experience, she says, the places we're told not to go are exactly the ones that show us who we really are. So a little bit behind the title of that new album, Trespasser. That's the one we're giving away throughout the week on vinyl, including right now. Our Artist of the Week feature brought to you by Yellow Dog Discs. 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All right, if you want this copy of Grace's new one, Trespasser, call in to win at 332-0983. 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The Revivalists, who will be with Grace when she rolls through in November for the Bad Day Music Festival. The Revivalists on deck next here on The Penguin.
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0: Backseat Driving, Slightly Stupid's latest, featuring Wiz Khalifa and G Love. On that one. Also caught the new Master Sounds, Thermal Bad, Peter Tosh coming in hot, and the Revivalists singing about the good old days. You know, they'll be here in November for the Bad Day Music Festival with Grace Potter on the bill as well. Green Sky Bluegrass, The Future Birds, Ripe, and Lady Di. November 14th, I think it is, a Saturday. Tickets are available and on sale out there. That'll be, a bonus to have that festival then, because all the other concerts in the area will have stopped, especially the outdoor ones. So snag your tickets while you can. That'll be a festival not to be missed. Bad Day, as in Brooklyn Arts District. You can find out more online and snag those tickets. I have time for just a few more before I scoot. Some My Morning Jacket, the new Lamont Landers, and more coming right up here on The Penguin.
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4: 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All your German favorites are on the menu. 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The German Cafe, where the worst is the best, and so is the schnitzel and the strudel in the historic cotton exchange.
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0: Lonely Girl, the new one from Lamont Landers here on The Penguin. My Morning Jacket serving up some everyday magic in there. Plus Sturgill Simpson covering John Anderson from a tribute album, doing his rendition of When It Comes to You, and the Beatles' Let It Be at the top. That will be a wrap for the morning chill for this Tuesday as we are winding down September already. Although it's not quite feeling like it out there. Nice and warm, low. Well, it was going to be low 80s all week. Now it's mid 80s, maybe even getting a little bit higher than that. Over the course of the week, lots of blue skies and sunshine, though, in our forecast. Shout out to Slice of Life for sponsoring the morning chill. Slices all over the area, already open for lunch. Nice and early, 11 a.m., 7 days a week. And remember, pub trivia on Tuesdays at the Slice downtown, starting at 7. 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And anytime you go to Slice, you're supporting the Penguin. 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Catch you guys and gals back here tomorrow to do it all over again. 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

0: Widespread Panics going out west, kicking our request hour off. 98.3 The Penguin, REM in the set, Noah Kahan with The Doors. Eric with you. How you doing? Hope all is well for you this Tuesday. Our request hour is up and rolling. We do it from 12 to 1 every day here on The Penguin. It's all made possible by the folks over at Cam Cafe, right in the heart of the Cameron Art Museum, serving up local, fresh, creative cuisine. You can check them out, 3201 South 17th Street. You'll find the Cam Cafe. 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You're welcome to throw yours in the hat and see what falls out. 910-332-0983. Text will come in. Phone calls come in as well. Keep it here on The Penguin.
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0: That's Ray LaMontagne. Strong Enough, 98.3 The Penguin, off the Mono Vision release. Heard American Aquarium in the set, All I Needed for Lisa. Sierra Farrell's latest with Trying to Love You in the back of the top. Sonny Terry, Brownie McGee, J.C. Burris, Harmonica Blues for Rod. Big thanks to all of you that reach out during the request hour. Lots of texts coming in today. My database is acting kind of odd, so having trouble accessing some of the tunes. I'll do my best to get through this request hour while limping. Big thanks to all of you that reach out, though, just the same. Our friends over at Cam Cafe making it possible. 3201 South 17th Street, right in the heart of the Cameron Art Museum. You'll find some great food in the Cam Cafe. You don't need a membership to the Cameron Art Museum to enjoy the Cam Cafe. When we come back, we'll keep the requests rolling. Keep it here on the Penguin.
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0: Trailers for Delja with Jammin', her Cheryl Crow, Jesse Wells, their latest Freedom Bus, and Katie's Request. Sarah Giroux covering Bob Dylan's Ring Them Bells. Always been a favorite version of mine. Just a whole lot of beautiful in that one. About 10 minutes till 1. Eric with you. Big thanks goes out Cam Cafe for making our request hour possible. 3201 South 17th Street, right in the heart of the Cameron Art Museum, serving up local, fresh, creative cuisine. Looking to get out of the house. Could be a great date night. Live music over there on Thursdays. If you dine or grab a drink in the Cam Cafe, you get admission to the galleries of the Cameron Art Museum. When we come back, we'll keep the request rolling. We'll wrap it up just after 1. Keep it here on The Penguin.
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That's the boss, Mr. Bruce Springsteen with Cover Me, Marie's Request. 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

0: Ziggy Marley, Nikki Costa, it's Hey People Now, it's new music. 98.3 The Penguin, Lumineers in the set, Ho Hey, Pumas, Black Pumas with Colors in the set as well. Big thanks to all of you that reach out during the request hour. You heard Jim's request for Wood Guitar, Poi Dog Pondering, and we managed to get Steven's request in as well today. 5-year Kansas Blues. 11 minutes past 1. Big thanks to, goes out to the Goat and Compass, 710 North 4th. If you're looking for live music on Tuesdays, you got Steve Todd, Jesse Stockton, recently in that article in the Star News. They're legends. They were already legends before that here on our music scene. 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Free to attend. Kicks off at 7, 730. We've got Nick Drake, Neil Young, and more after this here on The Penguin.
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2: 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You've heard me talk about the $4 drafts, the prizes, the great Mellow Mushroom pizza. I'm a little embarrassed, but I need to confess something here. Not once in the past 10 years have I ever gone to the dentist without my mommy. It's scary, the drills, the strange music they play. Thanks for taking me, Mommy. And I hope to see all of you for Pingo at Mellow Mushroom on Oleander this Monday at 7.
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0: off the big modern release. That's Goose, 98.3 The Penguin, Good Times, End Times, handpicked as always. Tedeschi Trucks Band, Bound for Glory in the set. Grateful Dead's Bertha bouncing around and in there as well. Sneaking one in for Tommy Dean, celebrating his 48th anniversary. Worlds Away, Pablo Cruz back at the top. Happy anniversary to you. Bit shy of two, Eric with you in the studio as we cruise through the month of September. Halloween just around the corner now. We've got your Phobia Haunted Trail that happens over the bridge in Leland. 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

0: 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Off the Pictures of You release, it's Luckiest Man Alive, 98.3 The Penguin. Fish in a Set, Heavy Things, or B.B. King, John Mayer, Lord Huron, all bouncing around for you. Musical pleasure, 12 after 2, Eric with you. Don't forget you've got live music tonight. Speaking of some great music out there, you'll find Steve Todd and Jesse Stockton each and every Tuesday handling your Garden Fam Jam down at the Goat and Compass, 710 North 4th. It's always free to attend. Kicks off evening time, 7:30. You'll find them down there. When we come back, we got Band of Horses, Devin Gilfillian, and more right here on The Penguin.
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0: 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Looking at our forecast for the next few days, more of the same. Temp's going to be in our mid-80s. Sunny skies ahead as far as I can see all through the end of the week. If you're looking to get outdoors, check out your options. 30offlocal.com. You got some great businesses on there that get you out on the water, get you outside. You save yourself 30%. Jack Johnson, Big Something and More after the break right here on The Penguin.
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0: music, as always, off his So Much for Goodbyes release that came back out end of August. Van Morrison, Send Your Mind in the set. You heard Ray Charles's Hallelujah, I Love Her So. Big Something, Wildflower. And Jack Johnson with Flake back at the top. That'll do it for me. Don't forget you've got your Garden Fam Jam. Live music available to you every Tuesday free of charge down at the Goat and Compass, 710 North 4th. Laid back and local vibe down there. Going to find them in the heart of the Brooklyn Arts District, the Goat and Compass. Bo's got you for the rest of your afternoon. As always, please be good to each other out in the world. Keep your hands washed, your head up. Keep your ears here on the Penguin.
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2: Moving. It can mean a new beginning or the end of an era. 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Whatever it means, it also means a certain amount of stress. Two men in a truck know their job isn't just moving furniture. It's moving a life. It's moving memories. It takes more than a hand truck and a strong back. It takes compassion, understanding, and respect. 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
3: 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The culture that recognizes beer as the 119th element on the periodic table. The people who made food fun to say, like strudel and schnitzel. All your German favorites are on the menu. 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The German Cafe, where the worst is the best, and so is the schnitzel and the strudel in the historic cotton exchange.
4: Romaine Cobb, the unstoppable funk of lettuce, is coming to Wilmington. 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

0: 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I started a bluegrass band. Our first gig is tomorrow.
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0: 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Look at the fiddle I just bought.
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0: 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Yeah, there we go.
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0: That's Hoots and Hellmouth. The Good I Know You Know. That's one of, when I hear that band, I think back to the Soapbox Launder Lounge. And I'm not talking about the third floor. I'm talking about the first floor, where it was the Laundry Lounge. That was one of the Penguins' first concerts, kind of in the community, at least after I took over. And I think we had all of 12 people out there. If you were there that day, thank you for filling up that room. I love that band. Good stuff. Tame Impala, Loser was the name of it. Donovan Frankenreiter's Shine in that set. And Derek and the Dominoes, Bell Bottom Blues there at the top. My name is Bo. We'll take a short break. When we return, we're working the Avett Brothers, Flip Turn, Cage the Elephant, and more here on The Penguin.
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6: 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A different kind of bird.

Well, it's warfare out there, folks. You're either working for success or to be rich or, God help us, famous. Or you're working against the clock just to stay afloat. Got your nose all scraped up from the grindstone. You're digging for diamonds and only finding rhinestones. Meanwhile, it's August and the tax man has never heard of summer vacation. You're either working on yourself or you're looking after babies, taking care of your old man or your old lady. And the direct line to the hospital just says, leave a message. See, you can only live one day at a time, only drive one hot rod at a time, only say one word at a time, and only think one thought at a time. And every soul is alone when the day becomes night, and there in the dark if you can try to see the light, in the most pitch black shape of the loneliest shadow, well then you ought to sleep well, because there's hope for sure. Well, I don't know about all that being true, but I do know this.

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0: It's Grace Potter right here on the Penguin. New music. It's called Run Baby Run from the Trespasser record. Cage the Elephant in that set as well with Ain't No Rest for the Wicked. Flip Turns Playground there at the top as well with the Avett Brothers. High Step, and my name is Bo Gunn. You got the Afternoon Drive courtesy of our friends at the Copper Penny, 109 Chestnut Street, downtown Wilmington. You know, when you order an entree there, you get the option to have a little bit, or it comes with it, like this Asian slaw. It's so good. But the pro tip is to make sure you get the large size, because you're going to want them. You're going to want more. It's just the way it is at the Copper Penny. Check them out. 109 Chestnut Street, downtown Wilmington. Lunch or dinner. The Stones on the way. Some Ben Harper. My Morning Jacket. New music from Remy Wolf and more for you. Lock it in.
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0: It's the infamous String Dusters, All the Same. Wonderful cover here from the Things That Fly record. Remy Wolf, new music from the Mud release. It's called Bottle. Heard from My Morning Jacket with Out of My System, Rolling Stones. Rough Justice there at the top. 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We'll take a short break. More handpicked music from Chris Fracina, from the Talking Heads, from Nora Jones, Brandon Flowers, and more for you here on The Penguin.
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0: That's Mark Knopfler right here on the Penguin. Coyote is the name of it, as in Wile E. Marcus King with Too Much Whiskey in that set. Jack White with Love Interruption, and Thundercat, Them Changes, kicking things off at the top. Hope you are doing well on this Tuesday afternoon. My name is Bo. We're going to jump into the Tuesday edition of What Song Is That, brought to you by our friends at Guitar Pickers. 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When you're there, if you're there, say what's up to Fender the Cat. All right. First one through. Tell me the name of the song that these lyrics belong. Here we go. Inspiration. She barely waits a moment. Elevator doors open. 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What song is that? 332-0983. 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

0: Goose. Good to be from the Big Modern Record. Johnny Blue Skies. But Don't Let Go in that set from the Mutiny After Midnight album. Widespread Panic's Fishing. The answer for today's What Song Is That Trivia Challenge there at the top. And it was the Black Keys with Lonely Boy. Your daily dose is on the way. It's two in a row. Some of your favorite Penguin songs courtesy of iFly. Stick around.
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Let's see, what do we have here? 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